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day, Potts Farm was a place to go. Load a truck up, hit the dirt road. 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Light the bonfire and call the girls. King and the Can and the Marlboro Man. Jack and Jim were a few good men. 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I'm tired of talking, man. Y'all ain't listening to Modo.

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3: Good morning. Firefighters are trying to get a wildfire in Jacket Lake west of Sheet Harbor under control after being pulled out of the woods for safety reasons last night. A mandatory evacuation order was issued around 8 p.m. yesterday from 4315 Mooseland Road south to Highway 7, affecting an estimated 100 to 150 residents. Residents in the surrounding area are being told to prepare to evacuate if conditions change. The wildfire grew quickly from 6 to 7 hectares early yesterday to an estimated 300 hectares by 6 p.m., according to the Department of Natural Resources. Two DNR helicopters and four fixed-wing water bombers were on site, with an additional two fixed-wing water bombers on their way from Newfoundland. Evacuation shelters have been set up at Musquodoboit Rural High as well as Marine Drive Academy in Sheet Harbor. Nova Scotia's debt could soar to as much as $2 billion, according to Premier Tim Houston. Before his run-in with protesters in Wolfville on Wednesday, Houston told the Annapolis Valley Chamber of Commerce the government has to deal with a recent court ruling declaring the previous McNeil government's imposition of contracts on some unions unconstitutional. The court ruled the government has 2 years to reach a settlement with the unions or it would impose one. Houston told the business crowd that could add hundreds of millions of dollars more to the record deficit, which is already at $1.2 billion. Meanwhile, police are investigating after protesters blocked the premier from leaving that speaking engagement at Acadia University. King's District RCMP said the premier and staff were inside their vehicle when someone climbed onto it and smashed the windshield after protesters surrounded the vehicle. The premier was eventually escorted away from the venue and no injuries were reported. One man was arrested but later released without charges, and police say he is not believed to have been involved in the damage to the vehicle. RCMP are asking for the public's help to identify others involved. They say peaceful assembly is a protected right, but violence will not be tolerated. The federal government is putting another $2 billion into skilled trades training across Canada. The funding will be negotiated with the provinces and territories over the next 5 years to expand apprenticeship and Red Seal training, reduce wait lists, and help more people qualify for in-demand jobs. The announcement came during a meeting of labor market ministers in Halifax. Jobs Minister Patty Hajdu says the investment will help workers prepare for changing economic conditions. Ottawa says the funding supports its Team Canada Strong plan to recruit and train up to 100,000 new skilled trades workers over the next 5 years. In sports, the MLB schedule resumed last night with one game as the Mets beat the Phillies 4-1. And in golf, American Jackson Suber held the first round lead at the Open Championship at 5-under. The top Canadian was Nick Taylor, who enters today at 2-under. Rory McIlroy shot a 2-over 72. Now you're up to date. I'm James Faulkner.
4: Cat Country forecast, a mix of sun and cloud for us today. We'll see a high of 21. Chance of showers overnight tonight. It should clear off at a low 15. Sunshine tomorrow, high 26, and rain expected on Sunday. At 6:02, it's 12.
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Cat Country 99.5 is Luke Combs. It's called Be By You. It's Cat Country Mornings with Amanda. Good morning. We'll see some sunshine today and possibly a chance of showers into tonight and overnight. Not a lot of accumulation. We did get to some rain yesterday. Not a whole heck of a lot. Hopefully by Sunday, we'll see a little bit of accumulation because we definitely do need it as we navigate this mid-July, the dog days of summer. We've got Moonshines from Owen Ringling on the way. Number one song from Ella Langley. No signs of slowing down either. It's Choosing Texas in Cat Country Mornings. Good morning. Just when

0: Cat Country 99.5, Owen Ringling. That one's called Moonshine. It's 6:15. It's Cat Country Mornings with Amanda. Good morning. 6:30, we've got an information update with James. Firefighters heading back out on fire lines west of Sheet Harbor again this morning, trying to get a wildfire under control. No word on any houses or structures that have been burned, but there were some evacuation notices last night. We actually had one around 1 a.m. Evacuation centers set up in schools in Sheet Harbor and Middle Muscadabit, and wind definitely a concern as we get through the next bunch of hours. And the wildfire actually grew. Like at 6 o'clock last night, it was right over 300 hectares around 6 p.m. last evening. So our thoughts with the community of 100 to 150 residents along the Mooseland Road that were ordered to evacuate around 8 o'clock last night. So we'll get some more details on that. Plus, fuel prices are up again, so we'll be paying more for gas and more for diesel at the pumps this weekend. Well, maybe you're heading into Costco. Maybe you had a Costco hot dog within the last year. Well, you contributed to a pretty impressive statistic. So National Hot Dog Day was on Wednesday, and Costco Canada revealed that they have sold 36.6 million hot dogs in 2025. That's just 5 million wiener shy of the population of Canada.
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4: Good morning. Firefighters are heading back to the fire lines west of Sheet Harbor trying to get a wildfire under control. An estimated 100 to 150 residents along Mooseland Road were ordered to evacuate around 8 p.m. yesterday as the wildfire grew quickly in size from 6 to 7 hectares Wednesday night to over 300 hectares by last night. Firefighters were pulled out of the woods at nightfall for safety reasons and were back in the fire lines this morning to try and get control of the huge fire. There's no word yet if any houses or structures have been affected. Evacuation centers have been set up in schools in Sheet Harbor and Middle Muscadobit. The city is warning other residents in the area to be prepared to evacuate as well if conditions change. Fuel prices are up again today. Regular self-serve gas increased 3.8 cents a liter to a new minimum of $1.88 in northern Nova Scotia. Diesel increased another 5.9 cents to a new minimum of $2.27.9, the highest price since early April. The price of diesel is up over 41 cents this month, with the interrupter clause being used twice just this week alone. A judge has dismissed a federal government bid to throw out a lawsuit from an Indigenous inmate who spent more than 3 months in segregation at a women's prison in Truro. Nikita Didem was held in a secure unit at the Nova Institution for Women for 102 days while on remand. The government argued the case should be dismissed as an abuse of process, pointing to a New Brunswick court ruling that said federal custody was better for her health. But Justice Mona Lynch found that earlier decision only compared conditions between facilities and did not rule on whether her charter rights were breached or if she suffered harm. The judge says there are disputed facts about the conditions Didem faced, including whether she had meaningful human contact, and that the case must go to trial. Didem is serving a 9-year sentence for the fatal stabbing of a man in New Brunswick in 2020. New Glasgow's Corey Chevrier is bringing the Walter Cup to Pictou County today. The head coach of the PWHL champion Montreal Victoire will be in her hometown for a parade, meet and greet, and barbecue. The parade begins at 11 a.m. from the former Big Al's location and winds its way through New Glasgow to the Pictou County Wellness Center. Chevrier made history last season as the first female head coach to win the Walter Cup, as the Victoire became the first Canadian team to win the PWHL title. In sports, just one game in the majors yesterday following the All-Star break as the Mets beat the Phillies in Philadelphia 4-1. And the second round is underway at Royal Birkdale for the Open Championship. American Jackson Suber enters the day atop the leaderboard at 5-under. Nick Taylor was the top Canadian in day one at 2-under. Now you're up to date. I'm James Faulkner.
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6: Cat Country forecast, a mix of sun and cloud for us today, a high of 21. Partly cloudy with some showers tonight. It should clear overnight, a low 15. Sunny tomorrow and 26, and rain expected on Sunday. At 6:33, it's 11.
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Country 99.5. It's Kane Brown. It's called Woman. It's 6:36 and the Atlantic Qualifier is happening this weekend. The Truro Bearcats, 15 under AA baseball team, hosting this at CEC starting today. Details coming up after the rec laws. Here's Never Drinking Again on Cat Country.

0: Cat Country 99.5. It's the Reklaws and Never Drinking Again. It's 6:39. It's Cat Country Mornings with Amanda. It's around 11, 12 degrees right now. Sunny skies. Don't forget those sunglasses as you head out the door. Oh, and the coffee too. Definitely need that. What are your plans this weekend? I mean, shaping up to be a pretty nice little day today. We might see rain a little bit later on through the weekend, but a great weekend for some baseball. And we're looking forward to the Truro Bearcats hosting the Atlantic Qualifier, which is happening today at Stadium One Diamond. And that's located at behind CEC. So winner of the tournament going to be representing the province at Atlantic's in Grand Falls, Newfoundland. So the Truro Bearcats 15-under AA baseball team will take to the field today at 3, tomorrow at 9, and again at 3 o'clock. So good luck to the Truro Bearcats. And it's all happening this weekend at the Stadium One Diamond behind the CEC. Also happening today is the Walter Cup coming to Pictou County. The coach, Corey Chivery, with the Montreal Victoire is going to be in New Glasgow starting at 11 o'clock with the parade. There's going to be a photo opportunity with the Walter Cup as well starting at 11:30. It's all happening at the Pictou County Wellness Center. So be on the lookout for the Walter Cup, which is coming to the province today. You've been injured,
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0: Cat Country 99.5, small town something, that's High Valley. It's 6:47, it's Cat Country Mornings with Amanda. Gorgeous sunshine for your Friday morning. Might see a shower here and there lingering, but not a bad little day. Even temperature-wise, it's pretty comfortable, high around 21. Might see some showers overnight tonight, low down to 15. We did get some showers last night and actually had a little bit of a rainbow. Wasn't very bright, but I always love looking for rainbows in the evening, especially, this time of the year. It just makes everything just so nice. We've got sunshine again tomorrow and then rain again on Sunday. We've got a news break coming up 7 o'clock with James. Firefighters trying to get a wildfire in Jacket Lake west of Sheet Harbor under control this morning. And Nova Scotia's debt could soar to as much as $2 billion, according to the premier. So that's all on the way for you at 7 o'clock. Let's check in what's trending. World Cup is on Sunday. It is Spain and Argentina, 4 o'clock our time. And the trophy is apparently traveling in style to East Rutherford, New Jersey for the World Cup final. Louis Vuitton has designed the trophy's carrying case. The trunk has a golden V for victory and the LV monogram. Inside is beige leather with a patch commemorating the partnership between Louis Vuitton and FIFA. More than 80,000 people are expected to attend the final between Spain and Argentina. And Netflix plans to turn the board game Monopoly into a life-sized reality show with a $2 million prize. Casting has begun for 12 players. The show premiering on the network in 2027. You've been
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4: Good morning. Firefighters are trying to get a wildfire in Jacket Lake west of Sheet Harbor under control after being pulled out of the woods for safety reasons last night. A mandatory evacuation order was issued around 8 p.m. yesterday from 4315 Mooseland Road south to Highway 7, affecting an estimated 100 to 150 residents. Residents in the surrounding area are being told to prepare to evacuate if conditions change. The wildfire grew quickly from 6 to 7 hectares early yesterday to an estimated 300 hectares by 6 p.m., according to the Department of Natural Resources. Two DNR helicopters and four fixed-wing water bombers were on site, with an additional two fixed-wing water bombers on their way from Newfoundland. Evacuation shelters have been set up at Musquodoboit Rural High as well as Marine Drive Academy in Sheet Harbor. Nova Scotia's debt could soar to as much as $2 billion, according to Premier Tim Houston. Before his run-in with protesters in Wolfville on Wednesday, Houston told the Annapolis Valley Chamber of Commerce the government has to deal with a recent court ruling declaring the previous McNeil government's imposition of contracts on some unions unconstitutional. The court ruled the government has 2 years to reach a settlement with the unions or it would impose one. Houston told the business crowd that could add hundreds of millions of dollars more to the record deficit, which is already at $1.2 billion. Meanwhile, police are investigating after protesters blocked the premier from leaving that speaking engagement at Acadia University. King's District RCMP said the premier and staff were inside their vehicle when someone climbed onto it and smashed the windshield after protesters surrounded the vehicle. The premier was eventually escorted away from the venue and no injuries were reported. One man was arrested but later released without charges, and police say he is not believed to have been involved in the damage to the vehicle. RCMP are asking for the public's help to identify others involved. They say peaceful assembly is a protected right, but violence will not be tolerated. The federal government is putting another $2 billion into skilled trades training across Canada. The funding will be negotiated with the provinces and territories over the next 5 years to expand apprenticeship and Red Seal training, reduce wait lists, and help more people qualify for in-demand jobs. The announcement came during a meeting of labor market ministers in Halifax. Jobs Minister Patty Hajdu says the investment will help workers prepare for changing economic conditions. Ottawa says the funding supports its Team Canada Strong plan to recruit and train up to 100,000 new skilled trades workers over the next 5 years. In sports, the MLB schedule resumed last night with one game as the Mets beat the Phillies 4-1. And in golf, American Jackson Suber held the first round lead at the Open Championship at 5-under. The top Canadian was Nick Taylor, who enters today at 2-under. Rory McIlroy shot a 2-over 72. Now you're up to date. I'm James Faulkner.
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6: Cat Country forecast, a mix of sun and cloud and 21 today. Showers and a low around 15 for us tonight. Should clear overnight. Mainly sunny for tomorrow and a high of 26. And we'll see rain on Sunday and a high of 24. It's 11 at 7:04.
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1: Cat Country 99.5, Josh Ross. Scared? Getting sober. It's 7:10. It's Cat Country Mornings with Amanda. Good morning. As you make your way out the door this morning, just your regular slowdown spots, Roby Street, also McClure Mills, and even on Arthur Street, a couple of slowdowns as you make your way into Truro and the surrounding areas. Highways don't look too bad on the 102. Looks like clear sailing. So, you know what? Enjoy your coffee, crank up the tunes, and we'll get to this Friday as we head into the weekend. Hey, don't forget, it is the 100th anniversary today of the Royal Canadian Legion. We are celebrating at the Truro Legion Branch 26 in Colchester today from 1 till 4 as we celebrate the 100th anniversary of the Royal Canadian Legion. Pipers are going to be playing around 2 o'clock. There's going to be some food available. The bar will be open and it's open to everyone. So if you want to stop by, visit them and celebrate this very special milestone in the history of the Royal Canadian Legion. It's all underway today at 1 o'clock.
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0: Country 99.5 Tennille Towns. Sun shines free and the sun is shining. It's going to be a gorgeous little morning. Cat Country Mornings with Amanda and James joining us in studio. Good morning.
1: Good morning.
0: 12 degrees, so quite cooler than it has been. And it's not going to be overly hot today, which is good.
1: I'm so excited about this.
0: Yeah, so and the wind has died down a little bit. And we are, you know, keeping our eyes on some wildfires that are really creating a lot of, stress on a lot of folks near Sheet Harbor.
1: Well, let's start with the good news. The one that was just south of Annapolis Royal,
0: right.
1: That was about 5 hectares. That one is under control.
0: Mm-hmm.
1: So they were able to get that one under control. But yeah, the one in Jacket Lake, it was only about 6 or 7 hectares on Wednesday. And the update at 6 p.m. yesterday was 300. And if you think about what was happening here around 6 p.m. yesterday, the wind was still howling and then the thunderstorms rolled through and would have gone through that area as well.
0: Right.
1: So those winds alone, even with, you know, the bit of rain that we did get, probably didn't help the situation a whole lot. Firefighters were pulled out of the woods at night, as they normally are, due to safety reasons. But there was a mandatory evacuation notice around 8:30 yesterday. About 150 residents were told to evacuate their area. And this lake, Jacket Lake, is just west of Sheet Harbor, if you're trying to figure out where exactly that is. So yeah, kind of waiting for DNR to give an update on the size, but it would not surprise me if it has grown significantly since that update at 6 p.m. last night.
0: Well, the 6 p.m. update with 300 hectares, that was a huge jump, and I thought maybe it was a typo.
1: Yeah, and then started seeing a lot of photos of people on like the other side of a lake looking at the smoke, and I'm like, no, that probably seems about right.
0: Yeah. Oh,
1: unfortunately.
0: Sure. And the evacuation shelters, they have been set up in Muscadet at Rural High, as well as Marine Drive Academy in Sheet Harbor. So,
1: So
0: we're thinking of those displaced this morning.
1: Sure.
0: We also had another jump in the gas prices last night.
1: Well, we kind of knew that gas was going to go up just because of the couple of uses of the interrupter clause for diesel this week. So up just about 4 cents to $1.88 in northern Nova Scotia. Diesel, another about 6 cents to almost $2.28. So this is July 17th.
0: Yep.
1: Since the start of the month, diesel is up 41 cents.
0: Wow. And over the last
1: 41 cents.
0: The last 3 days, it was a significant jump.
1: Yeah.
0: Wow.
1: Yeah.
0: That's crazy. All right, James, we'll have all the details at 7:30.
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0: 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It seems like, James, we've been talking Ella Langley all week.
1: Yeah.
0: So if Choosin Texas continues its unstoppable momentum on the Billboard Hot 100 for one more week, just one more week.
1: Okay.
0: She's going to be tying Whitney Houston and Mariah Carey as the only female artist to have had a song spend 14 weeks at the top of the charts.
1: Really?
0: Yep. So for Carey, it was 2005's We Belong Together.
1: Mm-hmm.
0: And of course, for Houston, I Will Always Love You back in 92.
1: Mm-hmm.
0: Now, a side note, Carey's evergreen holiday classic, All I Want for Christmas Is You, spent 22 weeks at the top over a period of 31 years.
1: Right.
0: Yeah. So, interesting. We'll probably be talking about Ella again next week.
1: I would imagine so.
0: All right. Toby Keith's 2002 monster hit, courtesy of the Red, White, and Blue, The Angry American, if you remember that song, has reappeared this week on the Billboard Hot 100 at number 11. Now, not only does it lead a wave of patriotic songs to re-enter the Hot 100 this week, including Miley Cyrus's Party in the USA, Lynyrd Skynyrd's Sweet Home Alabama, and Zac Brown's Chicken Fried. It's also now Toby Keith's highest ever placing hit on the Hot 100.
1: I never would have guessed that.
0: I know, me neither. 7:22, and that's Country Confidential.
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3: Good morning. Firefighters are heading back to the fire lines west of Sheet Harbor trying to get a wildfire under control. An estimated 100 to 150 residents along Mooseland Road were ordered to evacuate around 8 p.m. yesterday as the wildfire grew quickly in size from 6 to 7 hectares Wednesday night to over 300 hectares by last night. Firefighters were pulled out of the woods at nightfall for safety reasons and were back on the fire lines this morning to try and get control of the huge fire. There's no word yet if any houses or structures have been affected. Evacuation centers have been set up in schools in Sheet Harbor and Middle Muscadobit. The city is warning other residents in the area to be prepared to evacuate as well if conditions change. Fuel prices are up again today. Regular self-serve gas increased 3.8 cents a liter to a new minimum of $1.88 in northern Nova Scotia. Diesel increased another 5.9 cents to a new minimum of $2.27.9, the highest price since early April. The price of diesel is up over 41 cents this month, with the interrupter clause being used twice just this week alone. A judge has dismissed a federal government bid to throw out a lawsuit from an Indigenous inmate who spent more than 3 months in segregation at a women's prison in Truro. Nikita Dedem was held in a secure unit at the Nova Institution for Women for 102 days while on remand. The government argued the case should be dismissed as an abuse of process, pointing to a New Brunswick court ruling that said federal custody was better for her health. But Justice Mona Lynch found that earlier decision only compared conditions between facilities and did not rule on whether her charter rights were breached or if she suffered harm. The judge says there are disputed facts about the conditions Dedem faced, including whether she had meaningful human contact, and that the case must go to trial. Dedem is serving a 9-year sentence for the fatal stabbing of a man in New Brunswick in 2020. New Glasgow's Corey Chevrier is bringing the Walter Cup to Pictou County today. The head coach of the PWHL champion Montreal Victoire will be in her hometown for a parade, meet and greet, and barbecue. The parade begins at 11 a.m. from the former Big Al's location and winds its way through New Glasgow to the Pictou County Wellness Center. Chevrier made history last season as the first female head coach to win the Walter Cup, as the Victoire became the first Canadian team to win the PWHL title. In sports, just one game in the majors yesterday following the All-Star break as the Mets beat the Phillies in Philadelphia 4-1. And the second round is underway at Royal Birkdale for the Open Championship. American Jackson Suber enters the day atop the leaderboard at 5-under. Nick Taylor was the top Canadian in day one at 2-under. Now you're up to date. I'm James Faulkner.
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5: Cat Country forecast. A mix of sun and cloud and 21 today, partly cloudy with a chance of showers overnight tonight, and a low 15, clearing off with sunshine tomorrow and 26, and rain expected on Sunday. 7:35, it's 12.
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0: Country 99.5 is Jess Moskaluk and Halfway Home. I'd imagine you're halfway to work, maybe, this morning. Not halfway home. We're not even halfway through the day yet. 7:41, it's Cat Country Mornings with Amanda Meisner. Great to have you here. We've got lots of sunshine today and a high around 21 degrees. If you see anything that's slowing you down in traffic, it doesn't look too bad, just your typical spots this morning. You can get in touch, the Talker text line, 902-897-9950. Hey, in about an hour's time, we'll be awarding someone another $250 gas card with Fuel Your Summer. Be watching for Josie. She's going to be out in your community this weekend, and she's got that QR code for you to scan. And if you see me out in the area as well, I've got one too. So scan it, and it's going to be your opportunity to be our weekly winner of a $250 gas card. So we'll be awarding another winner in just about an hour's time. CatCountry99.5.com for the Vogue Optical web poll. Yesterday, we were asking if you think maritime students should have to pass a financial literacy test. Around 70 or 94% of you said yes, and the rest of you said no. Today's Vogue Optical web poll will be up all weekend long. Is it ever okay to lie? So a survey indicates a high growing acceptance of lying in certain situations, with roughly 55 to 64% of adults finding it acceptable to lie to spare feelings or even to protect relationships. While over 90% of people admit to lying sometimes. CatCountry99.5.com. And you can take part in the web poll this weekend.
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0: Wildcat Country, 99.5 Jordan Davis, and turn this truck around at 7:48. It's Cat Country Mornings with Amanda, 8:10. 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
0: Happy belated birthday going out to Gail Bigney of East Mines. A happy 60th birthday today to Lila Nolan. With love from the birthday gals. Also love Danny, Gigi, Gracie Lynn, Tilly, Nora, and the rest of the family. Bill Swires of Brookside is celebrating today. Tim Dean of Salmon River is having a birthday tomorrow. On Sunday, Emily Kirkpatrick and Jim York Sr. are celebrating, as well as Terry Whitten of Bible Hill. One celebrity birthday to pass along. He's turning the big 5-0 today. Happy birthday to Mr. Luke Bryan. If you are celebrating today or at some point over the weekend, we're wishing you all the best and a reminder to get your celebrations to us at Cat Country.

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4: Good morning. Firefighters are trying to get a wildfire in Jacket Lake west of Sheet Harbor under control after being pulled out of the woods for safety reasons last night. A mandatory evacuation order was issued around 8 p.m. yesterday from 4315 Mooseland Road south to Highway 7, affecting an estimated 100 to 150 residents. Residents in the surrounding area are being told to prepare to evacuate if conditions change. The wildfire grew quickly from 6 to 7 hectares early yesterday to an estimated 300 hectares by 6 p.m., according to the Department of Natural Resources. Two DNR helicopters and four fixed-wing water bombers were on site, with an additional two fixed-wing water bombers on their way from Newfoundland. Evacuation shelters have been set up at Musquodoboit Rural High as well as Marine Drive Academy in Sheet Harbor. Nova Scotia's debt could soar to as much as $2 billion, according to Premier Tim Houston. Before his run-in with protesters in Wolfville on Wednesday, Houston told the Annapolis Valley Chamber of Commerce the government has to deal with a recent court ruling declaring the previous McNeil government's imposition of contracts on some unions unconstitutional. The court ruled the government has 2 years to reach a settlement with the unions or it would impose one. Houston told the business crowd that could add hundreds of millions of dollars more to the record deficit, which is already at $1.2 billion. Meanwhile, police are investigating after protesters blocked the premier from leaving that speaking engagement at Acadia University. King's District RCMP said the premier and staff were inside their vehicle when someone climbed onto it and smashed the windshield after protesters surrounded the vehicle. The premier was eventually escorted away from the venue and no injuries were reported. One man was arrested but later released without charges, and police say he is not believed to have been involved in the damage to the vehicle. RCMP are asking for the public's help to identify others involved. They say peaceful assembly is a protected right, but violence will not be tolerated. The federal government is putting another $2 billion into skilled trades training across Canada. The funding will be negotiated with the provinces and territories over the next 5 years to expand apprenticeship and Red Seal training, reduce wait lists, and help more people qualify for in-demand jobs. The announcement came during a meeting of labor market ministers in Halifax. Jobs Minister Patty Hajdu says the investment will help workers prepare for changing economic conditions. Ottawa says the funding supports its Team Canada Strong plan to recruit and train up to 100,000 new skilled trades workers over the next 5 years. In sports, the MLB schedule resumed last night with one game as the Mets beat the Phillies 4-1. And in golf, American Jackson Suber held the first round lead at the Open Championship at 5-under. The top Canadian was Nick Taylor, who enters today at 2-under. Rory McIlroy shot a 2-over 72. Now you're up to date. I'm James Faulkner.
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6: Cat Country forecast, a mix of sun and cloud and 21 today. We'll see a chance of showers tonight. Should clear overnight with a low of 15. Sunny tomorrow and 26 and rain expected Sunday. 8:03 and 12.
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0: 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Steve Brody and Man Without a Woman. 8:09. It's Cat Country Mornings with Amanda. It's great to have you here. We have lots of sunshine today. It's 14 on our way to 21 degrees. So not going to be overly hot today. Just going to be a nice summery day. Might see a chance of showers leading us into tonight. Do take care on the roads. Just your typical slowdowns. There is some construction as well. So watch out for some signs up posted and give yourself some extra time to get to where you need to be on this Friday morning. Let's do life by the numbers. Statistical look at the people that we are, the things that we do. The production of a single chicken egg requires around 554 liters of water. In the 1800s, artists used paint made from ground up mummies. In 2007, a man named Jeremy Harper counted to 1 million. He didn't leave his apartment or shave until he was finished. And it was all broadcasted live on a webcam, and it took him around 3 months. 1 in 3 adults say they're okay with making a financial decision based on their horoscope.
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0: Cat Country 99.5, Megan Maroney's Beautiful Things. It is 8:17, Cat Country Mornings with Amanda. Good morning. 14 degrees on our way to 21. It's going to be a gorgeous day today. Don't forget your sunglasses as you head out the door this morning. 8:30, an information update. Plus, we have Furry Friday set to go at 8:40 with the Colchester branch of the SPCA. We have an adorable adoptable and... we'll also talk about what's happening at the SPCA thrift store this weekend. Might get some good deals there. So we'll chat with Sarah Lyon from the Nova Scotia SPCA coming up at 8:40 for Furry Friday. Congratulations to our latest winner in the Fuel Your Summer with Cat Country. 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
3: Good morning. Firefighters are heading back to the fire lines west of Sheet Harbor trying to get a wildfire under control. An estimated 100 to 150 residents along Mooseland Road were ordered to evacuate around 8 p.m. yesterday as the wildfire grew quickly in size from 6 to 7 hectares Wednesday night to over 300 hectares by last night. Firefighters were pulled out of the woods at nightfall for safety reasons and were back on the fire lines this morning to try and get control of the huge fire. There's no word yet if any houses or structures have been affected. Evacuation centers have been set up in schools in Sheet Harbor and Middle Muscadobit. The city is warning other residents in the area to be prepared to evacuate as well if conditions change. Fuel prices are up again today. Regular self-serve gas increased 3.8 cents a liter to a new minimum of $1.88 in northern Nova Scotia. Diesel increased another 5.9 cents to a new minimum of $2.27.9, the highest price since early April. The price of diesel is up over 41 cents this month, with the interrupter clause being used twice just this week alone. A judge has dismissed a federal government bid to throw out a lawsuit from an Indigenous inmate who spent more than 3 months in segregation at a women's prison in Truro. Nikita Dedem was held in a secure unit at the Nova Institution for Women for 102 days while on remand. The government argued the case should be dismissed as an abuse of process, pointing to a New Brunswick court ruling that said federal custody was better for her health. But Justice Mona Lynch found that earlier decision only compared conditions between facilities and did not rule on whether her charter rights were breached or if she suffered harm. The judge says there are disputed facts about the conditions Dedem faced, including whether she had meaningful human contact, and that the case must go to trial. Dedem is serving a 9-year sentence for the fatal stabbing of a man in New Brunswick in 2020. New Glasgow's Corey Chevrier is bringing the Walter Cup to Pictou County today. The head coach of the PWHL champion Montreal Victoire will be in her hometown for a parade, meet and greet, and barbecue. The parade begins at 11 a.m. from the former Big Al's location and winds its way through New Glasgow to the Pictou County Wellness Center. Chevrier made history last season as the first female head coach to win the Walter Cup, as the Victoire became the first Canadian team to win the PWHL title. In sports, just one game in the majors yesterday following the All-Star break as the Mets beat the Phillies in Philadelphia 4-1. And the second round is underway at Royal Birkdale for the Open Championship. American Jackson Suber enters the day atop the leaderboard at 5-under. Nick Taylor was the top Canadian in day one at 2-under. Now you're up to date. I'm James Faulkner.
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5: Cat Country forecast, a mix of sun and cloud and 21 today. Partly cloudy with a chance of showers tonight. Should clear overnight, a low 15. Sunny tomorrow and 26, and rain expected Sunday. It's 14 at 8:33.
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0: Cat Country 99.5. It's Parmalee and Take My Name. 8:39. Good morning. It's Cat Country Mornings with Amanda. It's Friday. Yeah, we made it through the week. Not a bad day in store. Quite cool-ish. Not like we've got a lot of humidity in the air today. 21 degrees. We're sitting at 14 right now as you cruise through the streets. Just watch out for some regular stops, maybe slowing you down. If you do see anything that you want to let everyone know about, the talker text line is open at 902-897-9950. But just your regular slowdowns on Roby, also McClure Mills, heading into the hospital there, and even on Prince Street. Not a lot of construction right now, just regular spots in the 102 and the 104 looking pretty clear sailing for us today. CatCountry995.com for the Vogue Optical web poll that's going to be up all weekend long. Is it ever okay to lie? Yes or no? 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
0: It's Furry Friday with the Colchester branch of the SPCA and joining us, Sarah Lyon. Hey, Sarah, how are you?
2: I'm good. How are you?
0: We are meeting Fudgy today.
2: We are. This is a lovely mini Rex, which is a bunny, gentle, less than a year old, peaceful surroundings, has been with us at the SPCA for quite a long time. So we are looking for a family who will come in, learn a little bit more about some of her health considerations, and bring her into their loving home.
0: And Fudgy, a little mini Rex. She is adorable. We've got her up through Cat Country 99.5 on socials. Now, it's been warm this week. We don't really want to think about the cooler temperatures, but or this Christmas in July, but we'll get some great deals at the thrift store.
2: We will. I know nobody wants to talk about it, but now is a great time to stock up on some Christmas decor, maybe some gift bags and wrap. Our thrift store at 339 Willow Street is having a Christmas in July promotion. 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
0: That's perfect. It's a win-win for me. Thank you so much, Sarah. Have a great weekend, and we'll chat next week.
2: Catch you later.
0: That's Sarah Lyon with the Colchester branch of the SPCA for Furry Friday. For more details, catcountry995.com.
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0: 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Riley Green's latest. And Think As You Drunk. It is 8:51. It's Cat Country Mornings with Amanda. 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

0: Wildcat Country 99.5, wrapping up your 90s at 9 on your Friday with Tracy Byrd and Lifestyles of the Not So Rich and Famous. We'll do it all over again next week with the 90s at 9 right here on Cat Country. As we look at entertainment history, 9 years ago today, the Muppet Studio, in firing the voice of Kermit the Frog, Steve Whitmire blames his unacceptable business conduct. 35 years ago, 14 years after the deadly crash of Lynyrd Skynyrd's Baton Rouge-bound aircraft, the surviving members reunited under the name Lynyrd Skynyrd 1991, and they kick off a new tour in the city. The band embarked on its last of the Street Souvenirs farewell tour in 2018, but you know what? They're still touring. 3 years ago, CMT pulls Jason Aldean's video for Try That in a Small Town, which shows footage of urban violence and protests. Controversy follows, sending the song to number one on August the 5th. 71 years ago, Disneyland officially opens in Anaheim, California, less than a year after construction began. It now hosts 17 to 19 million visitors a year. And 85 years ago, New York Yankee Joe DiMaggio's legendary 56-game hitting streak ends in Cleveland. It began May the 15th of that year.
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Cat Country 99.5, Megan Maroney, 6 months later. It's Cat Country Mornings with Amanda. 21 degrees with sunshine today. Here's Old Dominion.

0: Yeah, Country 99.5, you didn't hear it from me. It's James Barker Band, and I don't know if you've noticed over socials over the last couple of days that you may have seen a fella that kind of looks like Sylvester Stallone, but he's not. 50 years after Sly kickstarted his own career with the movie Rocky, Anthony Ippolito is playing the actor in a movie that takes audiences behind the scenes of the iconic boxing movie's development and production. So Wednesday, Amazon MGM Studios released the trailer for I Play Rocky. And of course, I watched the trailer and thought, is this AI? But it's not. It's an actual movie that Ippolito stars as a young Stallone eager to prove himself in Hollywood with a handwritten script for the original 1976 Rocky movie. Now, the movie depicts the behind-the-scene difficulties and dramas that Stallone, who is now 80, went through while trying to get Rocky made. I Play Rocky is going to be hitting movie theaters in November.
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9: Here's your latest Environment Canada weather forecast. A mix of sun and cloud today with a high of 21 and a high UV index. Partly cloudy tonight with a chance of showers, but clearing overnight and a low of 15. And mainly sunny tomorrow with wind from the southwest gusting to 40, a high of 26 with a humidex of 27 and a very high UV index.
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0: Cat Country 99.5, The Rec Laws, and One Beer Away. Hey, thank you so much for hanging out. It's Cat Country Mornings with Amanda. I will be back in for Saturday Night Classics tomorrow night, so I hope you can join me. We'll have a look at country music history. We'll celebrate one country singer's 72nd birthday tomorrow night, and we'll also play a number one song from a highwayman. It's all on the way. Saturday Night Classics. Hope you can join me. Have a great weekend. We'll chat tomorrow night. This is finally.
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6: Here's your latest Environment Canada weather forecast. A mix of sun and cloud today with a high of 21 and a high UV index. Partly cloudy tonight with a chance of showers, but clearing overnight and a low of 15. And mainly sunny tomorrow with wind from the southwest gusting to 40, a high of 26 with a humidex of 27 and a very high UV index.
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2: 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It's Josie in your Summer Events Cruiser. Today, I'm going to be headed to the 100th anniversary of the Royal Canadian Legion Open House. And it starts at 1 and ends at 4. There's going to be so many activities. There's food available. There'll be a bar opened. And they're also going to have pipers there. So come on down and come see what's going on. 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And congratulations to Hannah Bootlier on winning for last week. I hope you're all having a great Friday so far and a great day. Enjoy the sun. I hope to see you later at the Legion.
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5: Latest Environment Canada forecast, a little cooler today, less humidity as well. Mix of sun and cloud, westerly breeze to 40 and a high of 21. Partly cloudy tonight with a 60% chance of showers through the evening and again after midnight by clearing by daybreak. A low of 15. It's a mainly sunny Saturday. Breezy, southwesterly gusting to 40 and a high of 26 with rain and 24 for Sunday.
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5: The latest Environment Canada forecast, a little cooler today, less humidity as well. Mix of sun and cloud, westerly breeze to 40 and a high of 21. Partly cloudy tonight with a 60% chance of showers through the evening and again after midnight by clearing by daybreak. A low of 15. It's a mainly sunny Saturday. Breezy, southwesterly gusting to 40 and a high of 26 with rain and 24 for Sunday.
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1: Happy Friday, everyone. It's Josie in your Summer Events Cruiser. Today, I'm going to be headed to the 100th anniversary of the Royal Canadian Legion Open House. And it starts at 1 and ends at 4. There's going to be so many activities. There's food available. There'll be a bar opened. And they're also going to have pipers there. So come on down and come see what's going on. And I'll be there with my gas QR code so you can scan to win $250 worth of gas. And congratulations to Hannah Bootlier on winning for last week. I hope you're all having a great Friday so far and a great day. Enjoy the sun. I hope to see you later at the Legion.
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5: Latest Environment Canada forecast, a little cooler today, less humidity as well. Mix of sun and cloud, westerly breeze to 40 and a high of 21. Partly cloudy tonight with a 60% chance of showers through the evening and again after midnight by clearing by daybreak. A low of 15. It's a mainly sunny Saturday. Breezy, southwesterly gusting to 40 and a high of 26 with rain and 24 for Sunday.
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Cat Country 99.5 with Co Wetzel and the High Road. Highs of 21 this afternoon. For some people, that's not warm enough. For others, we're okay with that. No real humidity to speak of either. That's the good news. It's Greg in for your Friday afternoon with Kane Brown now.

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Shaboozey getting set to release his new album, The Outlaw Sherry Lee and the Other Western Tales. That's set to be released at the end of the month on the 31st. He's also releasing a comic book to go with it that is coming up. It's the Shaboozey's Cowgirl on Cat Country.

0: Cat Country 99.5, Dallas Smith and Drop. And if you have a couple minutes today, maybe drop by the Royal Canadian Legion on Brunswick Street. It is the 100th anniversary of the Royal Canadian Legion, and the Trode Branch having a big celebration till 6 o'clock tonight if you want to swing by and check that out. Also happening this weekend, the kickoff to the River John Festival Days. 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

Cat Country 99.5. It's Greg in for your Friday, gearing up for the big finale of the FIFA World Cup. The championship match goes down on Sunday, and they announced Post Malone will be the final performer added to the halftime show for the big finale on Sunday.

Cat Country 99.5. It's Greg in this afternoon. If you're planning a trip to the beach today or tomorrow and you got a couple of kids and you're thinking, no, they just play on the same sandbar, dig the same hole. No, they cannot. You better dig two.

0: Cat Country 99.5. It's Greg in this afternoon. Congratulations to our latest Fuel Your Summer winner, Hannah Boudelier, taking home $250 in gas money this week. She stopped by sometime in the last week, saw Josie in the Cat Country Summer Cruiser, scanned the QR code, got her name in, and she's taking home $250 for her summer gas expenses. Went up again last night. Helped cover some of those summer vacation driving costs, or just going back and forth to work during the summer too. That can add up as well. So congratulations to Hannah, our latest winner. You can win next Friday to see Josie and the Cruiser. Scan that QR code when you see it for your chance to win.
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2: Latest Environment Canada forecast, a little cooler today, less humidity as well. Mix of sun and cloud, westerly breeze to 40 and a high of 21. Partly cloudy tonight with a 60% chance of showers through the evening and again after midnight by clearing by daybreak. A low of 15, it's a mainly sunny Saturday. Breezy, southwesterly gusting to 40 and a high of 26 with rain and 24 for Sunday.
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0: Cat Country 99.5. It's Greg in this afternoon. Big weekend for baseball in town. The under 15 AA Atlantic qualifiers happening here in Tro and also in Sellerton. They're co-hosting the tournament this year. So the Tro Bearcats baseball actually have their first game of the tournament this afternoon at 3 o'clock. The Halifax Mets are going to be the first opponents. Games tomorrow, 2 and 9, and then another game tomorrow afternoon at 3. They're playing by the ball field by CEC if you want to swing by. And check that out this weekend, and good luck.
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to Brian Kelly as Florida Georgia Line next year. They've talked about doing some shows. That's about as far as it's gotten at this point. So no updates on new songs by the guys. Matt Lang now. She Stole My Truck. Downtown.

Cat Country 99.5 with Morgan Wallen and Don't We. It's Greg, and thanks for hanging with us. Friday afternoon is here, just a couple hours until the weekend is almost done. The Rec Laws and Jake Owen now. 11 beers on Cat Country 99.5.

0: Cat Country 99.5. Tomorrow looks like it'll be the best day to get out this weekend and enjoy some activities outside, one of which you may want to head over to River John. The River John Festival Days kick off today, but on the schedule for tomorrow, the annual Children's Parade and the Big Barbecue set to go tomorrow. That's on Sunday. 6 o'clock Sunday night, the Children's Parade and Barbecue is set to go. Let's not rush the weekend, shall we? So hoping the weather cooperates for that. Tomorrow on the schedule, this is the one I was trying to look at for tomorrow. This will be the big one. Tomorrow afternoon, 2 o'clock, the cardboard boat races at Bissell Park. That's going down tomorrow at 2, part of the River John Festival Days. The full schedule, by the way, up on the events page of our website. 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

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It's Greg in. Friday afternoon is here. The weekend approaches. Rascal Flatts now. Life is a highway. As always, the Friday reminder, be careful on the highway. On the drive home tonight, people trying to get places, and it's usually busy.

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1: Cat Country 99.5, Jane Eagleson in Worth the Double. It's Greg. And what do you think? Is it worth it to go see The Odyssey? It's in theaters this weekend. It's the new big one from Christopher Nolan. It's supposed to be this big, expensive, massive movie. Matt Damon starring as Odysseus in the thing. All off the Greek mythological story, epic. All the reviews say it's pretty good. Worth seeing, they say. But I'm thinking, just in general, I think we have our own odyssey ahead of us. And that's just trying to get the kids ready for vacation. That is our own never-ending journey. Trying to get the kids packed and ready for summer vacation away, making sure they don't forget anything while you're away. It's a nightmare. Just goes on forever. For that 1 week, just seems to last forever, chasing after all their stuff.
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5: Now, Cat Country weather.
1: Going to stay mostly cloudy as we head in through this evening. Chance of showers this evening and a little bit after midnight too, but it clears out before the morning. Lows of 15 for tonight. Tomorrow calling for a mainly sunny Saturday with a high of 26 with a humidex around 27, so not too bad tomorrow. Then rain in the forecast for Sunday at a high of 24. It's 18 degrees in Truro this afternoon in the clouds.
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Cat Country 99.5, Ain't a Bad Life. Ain't too long to wait now for Dan and Shay's new album, Young, set to be coming out August the 21st, just about a month to go. This will be on it. 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
1: Cat Country 99.5 with Tennille Towns and the girl who didn't care. It's Greg in this afternoon. Thanks very much for hanging out this busy weekend around town. One of the many things happening tomorrow, it is Canada's Park Day. And Victoria Park has a bunch of things on the go tomorrow. Of course, the big race, the Victoria Park Challenge and the Kids Challenge also set to go tomorrow morning. And then at 11 o'clock, they've got the music starting. They've got the balloon animals coming. They got the airbrush tattoos, the bouncy houses all going up at 11 o'clock to about 1 tomorrow at Victoria Park for the big Canada Parks Day celebrations. It's one of the many things happening this weekend for you to get out and check out.
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3: Well, good afternoon. Department of Natural Resources says there are currently four active wildfires burning in the province, including the large out-of-control blaze in eastern Halifax County, about 100 kilometers from Dartmouth. Jim Rutterham is Director of Fleet and Forest Protection.
4: We consider active as fires that are not considered extinguished yet, so there's still that fires in Annapolis County from yesterday. They are under control, but still considered active. We had one new one today in Digby and a new one in Queens, both lightning strikes as well. The one in Digby is under control. The one in Queens is still classed as out of control, but we're not anticipating any concerns with that as our crews are there now and they're just cleaning that up. And of course, we have the fire in Halifax and the Mooseland Road, which is burning and continues to burn.
3: Now, the wildfire near Mooseland Road in Halifax County has grown to 1,700 hectares and remains out of control. A mandatory evacuation order is in place for a 22-kilometer stretch of that road. Officials estimate between 100 and 150 people are affected. Two evacuation centers have opened at local schools. Fire crews are battling the blaze with helicopters and water bombers from Nova Scotia and Newfoundland. The Department of Natural Resources says the fire has seen significant growth. Meteorologist Bob Robichaud says the rain moving in for Sunday will help, but conditions tomorrow likely won't be helpful to fire crews.
5: We do have a system approaching on Sunday. Before we get to Sunday, tomorrow we're expecting relative humidity values to be a little bit lower than what we're expecting today. And then we expect also tomorrow the winds to shift to a little bit more from a southwesterly direction. So that might change the direction slightly as to compared to what it is today.
3: The cause of the Mooseland Road fire has not been determined, but officials say there has been an increase in lightning-sparked wildfires in recent days. In other news, the province has rejected a proposal to reopen the Port Hastings Visitor Information Center for the summer. The Department of Public Works says the land is needed for a new roundabout designed to improve safety. Destination Cape Breton CEO Terry Smith tells the Cape Breton Post the decision caught him off guard, noting the center was well used by travelers. He says they're exploring other options for land near the causeway, but confirms there will be no in-person center at that location for the 2026 season. The province permanently closed the center earlier this year as part of spending cuts. A man convicted of second-degree murder has been granted more time to appeal his case. Richard George Willis received a life sentence with no parole for 20 years in 2024. An appeals court has ruled he can proceed with his appeal, citing concerns about the juror misconduct. During the trial, a juror searched the internet for Willis's criminal history and shared that information with others. The court says the judge, who originally denied the extension, applied the wrong legal test. The case will now move forward based on the proposed grounds of appeal. Federal government is investing $1.4 million to fight human trafficking across the country. Minister of Women and Gender Equality,

0: Chief Valdez announced the funding in Halifax today. Six community organizations will receive money, including groups in Nova Scotia, as well as Vancouver, Winnipeg, Windsor, and St. John's. The programs will focus on preventing the exploitation of Indigenous women, newcomers, and men and boys. And the government says 93% of human trafficking victims who reported to police between 2014 and 2024 were women and girls. Nearly two-thirds of those victims were under the age of 25. A new affordable housing development in New Minas is almost complete. The 32 townhouse units will provide homes for seniors, families, and people from diverse communities in the Annapolis Valley. Housing Minister John White toured the site today. Monthly rents range from $575 for studios to $1,100 for three-bedroom units. The province contributed more than $5 million to the project and provided the land. The federal government also contributed about $7.1 million. Valley Roots Housing Association President Peter Gillis says the homes will provide stability and dignity for residents. And Hope Blooms is getting provincial funding to expand programs for young people in North End Halifax. The provincial government is providing $138,000 to help build a solar-powered off-grid community building that will host environmental, arts, science, and music programs. The new space is designed to double Hope Bloom's programming capacity and reduce its growing wait list. The African Nova Scotia Affairs Minister, Twyla Gross, says the investment will give more young people opportunities to build skills and confidence. Hope Bloom's says the project will create a sustainable community space in the heart of Uniac Square. In sports, baseball back in action with a full slate of games. After the All-Star break, the Blue Jays host the White Sox. Red Sox, a doubleheader against the Rays. The Yankees take on the visiting Dodgers. And in the CFL, the Lions are in Edmonton taking on the Elks. Now you're up to date. I'm Sheldon McLeod.
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3: Latest forecast from Environment Canada has a bit of cloud as we head into this evening. Chance of showers this evening as well. It'll clear off overnight, though. Lows of 14. For tomorrow, sun and cloud in the forecast. Warm day, highs of 26, humidex of 28. Maybe some cloud tomorrow evening with chance of showers late evening and overnight. Then the rain begins before the morning Sunday. Continues in through Sunday at a high of 24 for there. Monday, sun and cloud at a high of 25. It's 19 right now in Churro this afternoon at 5 after 4.
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Cat Country 99.5 Rosewood Avenue's leaving town. If you're heading out of town for the weekend, careful, highway's obviously busy. It's Friday, it's the summer.

0: Cat Country 99.5 with Zach Top. And the South of Sanities, he heads north later this summer, playing, of course, in Moncton at the YQM Country Fest coming up at the end of August. I know it seems like it's a long way away, but it's not. We're already a week past Cavendish, essentially. It is the 17th of July. We're in the second half of the month. Summer's just flying by. It'll be here before you know it. Let's not rush it.
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Wherever you're going, whatever you're doing this weekend. 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

0: Cat Country 99.5. It's Afternoons with Greg. Be on the lookout for Josie this weekend and the Cat Country Summer Cruiser. It is going to be a busy weekend. She's hopping all over the place. Scan that QR code with the cruiser and Josie this weekend for your chance to win $250 in gas money. Is Cat Country looking to fuel your summer? Whatever you have planned this summer, we want to help you make it happen with $250 in gas money, so you don't have to worry about that. Hannah Bootlier, the winner today of our weekly $250 gas prize. She stopped by the cruiser and scanned that code. She won this week. You could be next. Just stop by, see the cruiser at around any time this summer for your chance to win.
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7: The latest Environment Canada forecast, a little cooler today, less humidity as well. Mix of sun and cloud, westerly breeze to 40 and a high of 21. Partly cloudy tonight with a 60% chance of showers through the evening and again after midnight by clearing by daybreak. A low of 15. It's a mainly sunny Saturday. Breezy, southwesterly gusting to 40 and a high of 26 with rain and 24 for Sunday.
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0: 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Does part of your weekend involve hitting some yard sales this weekend? 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So you can take a look there and see what's happening this weekend. Now, if you are yard sailing, these are the things people say you should not buy at yard sales. You avoid these if at all possible. Some of them make sense when you see them. Coffee mugs. They say you shouldn't buy coffee mugs at yard sales. You never know how old they are, if their little hairline cracks, if they're clean. 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What are you buying if you're not buying those things? 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
4: Well, good afternoon. There are currently 4 active wildfires in the province, the largest burning out of control 100 kilometers east of Halifax. There was 1 new one in Digby, another in Queens that are under control or soon will be. A wildfire on the eastern shore growing significantly out of control, as mentioned, near Mooseland Road. It's expanded from 300 to 1,700 hectares. That's an estimate based on what they're seeing from the air. Now, mandatory evacuation orders in place for residents. There are official estimates of about 100 to 150 people affected, with evacuation centers opening at 2 local schools. Jim Rutterham with DNR says there are 8 aircraft fighting the blaze today.
5: We have our 4 802 air tractors there today and Bird Dog flying that fire, 2 DNR helicopters, and we have 2 CL-415s from Newfoundland as well on that fire. We have a few pieces of heavy equipment there that are helping to open up some roads for access and create some better landing areas for our staff.
4: Acting HRM Fire Chief Roy Hollett says career and volunteer crews are assisting DNR firefighters.
6: Able to step in and help DNR with the assistance they need, and yes, our members have the proper equipment that they need. And if at any point we feel that there is more required, or the feedback we get is if there's an issue, we will definitely look at it and address it and make sure our members are properly protected.
4: Meteorologist Bob Robichaud says if crews can get through the next 24 hours, Mother Nature will be some help.
7: But the system on Sunday that we're looking at, it looks like it's probably going to bring a significant amount of precipitation. Models range right now between about 15 to 30 millimeters for that specific area. So the models have been kind of painting that picture over the last number of days. So we're fairly confident that that's going to occur, but certainly watching it very closely.
4: The cause of the fire is unknown. Officials note there has been more lightning starts lately. No fires are currently burning in Cape Breton. The West Stoney Lake fire considered under control. The chief of the fire department says the immediate threat has subsided. Officials say they're going to continue to monitor conditions there. Nursing home operators

0: Operator McLeod Care says throughout the event, the safety of their residents and staff remained top priority. Officials worked closely with emergency responders to ensure the community was prepared. They're thanking firefighters, first responders, and emergency management officials for their efforts. The nursing home is also expressing gratitude for the ongoing communication and collaboration throughout the wildfire. And the province is headed into hotter, drier weather, and officials are urging everyone to help prevent wildfires. Natural Resources Minister Tory Rushton says the province has already seen about 100 wildfires this year, more than double the number this time last year. Minister reminding residents to check the burn safe map every day, follow local restrictions, and be careful with outdoor flames. In other news, two men have been charged after shots fired at a home in Nineveh, about a half hour northwest of Bridgewater. Lunenburg RCMP say no one was hurt when the bullet struck the house on Highway 208 late Sunday night. Police stopped a vehicle linked to the shooting, arresting two men, seizing a rifle. 68-year-old Orland James Barrett of Hubley is facing multiple firearms charges and is also accused of a similar shooting at the same home in late June. A 57-year-old Halifax man is expected to face similar charges. Mounties say the investigation is ongoing. 16-year-old Bridgewater teenager accused of plotting attacks at two high schools has been released from custody on strict conditions. The judge placed the teen under house arrest, banning them from using the internet or possessing any device that can connect to it. They're also prohibited from accessing material related to school shootings or terrorist groups. Police say they seized detailed handwritten plans and imitation weapons from the home. The teenager was arrested in March after Interpol and the FBI alerted police to online conversations with a 14-year-old from Manitoba who was also arrested for plotting a school attack in that province. The case returns to court September 2nd. Lunenburg has been chosen to host a national celebration marking 50 years since Canada signed the UNESCO World Heritage Convention. The free event, July 25th, will feature music, walking tours, the reopening of the town's restored bandstand. The National Trust for Canada says Lunenburg was selected because Old Town Lunenburg is nearly 30 years as a UNESCO World Heritage Site, recognized for its historic town layout and preservation. Member 2 First Nation is getting ready for a visit from communities in Bloom Judges Monday. The community is competing in the Nash Atlantic Novice category in the national program. Organizers are asking residents and businesses to tidy up their properties before the judges arrive. The program evaluates communities on environmental sustainability, green spaces, and heritage conservation. And this year's theme is therapeutic gardening, which is reflected in Member 2's new community garden and medicine walk trails, according to the Post. Winners announced in October at the national ceremony in Montreal. In sports, Major League Baseball action returned following the All-Star break. Blue Jays open a weekend series at home against the White Sox. Another day off before the World Cup wraps up over the weekend. England and France square off in the third-place game tomorrow. And it's Spain and defending champ Argentina playing in the World Cup final Sunday. Now you're up to date. I'm Sheldon McLeod.
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3: Latest forecast from Environment Canada has a little bit of cloud kicking around this evening. It'll all move out overnight. Might see a chance of showers before it's all done. Lows of 14. Sun and cloud in the forecast for the day tomorrow. Highs of 26 with a humidex of 28. Tomorrow evening and night, some cloud moving back in. Some showers and then some rain beginning as well. Could see 5 to 10 millimeters with a low of 17 overnight Saturday. Sunday, the rain continues with a high of 24. In Truro this afternoon on the drive home, it's 19 degrees.
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Cat Country 99.5. Ella Langley along with Morgan Wallen and I Can't Love You Anymore. Welcome to the weekend. It's Greg in on the drive home with High Valley Now. 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

0: huh?
1: Cat Country 99.5, Truck on Fire from Carly Pierce. What are you putting on the barbecue this weekend? Hopefully not causing fires. One of the things I haven't been able to figure out yet, I usually cause some fires with chicken. Seems to be the one I always seem to catch on fire the most. But what is your go-to barbecue item this weekend? Obviously, maybe hamburgers. Number one. I think safe to say that's number one bet for most people. Maybe some hot dogs, maybe some chicken on there. I enjoy the people that take the risk and do the ribs on the barbecue. One thing I haven't really tried, not really great at, I don't think. Haven't quite got the skills all down on that one yet. So what is going on the barbecue for you this weekend? If the weather, of course, cooperates. Maybe tonight and tomorrow, I might want to get that done before some rain into Sunday.
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Cat Country 99.5, new stuff from Ashley McBride. What if we don't? It's Greg in on your Friday drive home. The weekend is here with the James Barker Band. Just saying.

0: Cat Country 99.5 with the James Barker Band, and just saying busy weekend around town. Heads up if you're heading by the ball fields behind CEC this weekend. Lots of activity going to be there, so watch for cars on the road. It is the under 15 AA Atlantic Qualifier Tournament this weekend, today and into tomorrow as well at the ball fields. Okay, so Truro and Stellarton kind of splitting hosting duties for this one, so be on the lookout for some action around those ball fields this weekend.
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4: Latest Environment Canada forecast for Truro. Partly cloudy tonight. Might see a shower ahead of the overnight clearing. Low of 14. It's sun and clouds Saturday. Breezy southwesterly. High of 26. Humidex of 28. Clouds by the evening with a 60% chance of showers. Late evening and overnight. Rain before morning. 5 to 10 millimeters in all with fog patches. And a strong southwest wind. Low 17. For Sunday, it's rainy in 24. Sun and cloud in 25 Monday.
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0: Cat Country 99.5 with Megan Patrick and A Safe Place to Break. It's Greg. Thanks for joining us at Cat Country this afternoon. Glad to have you on board. Welcome to the weekend, by the way. Friday is here. The weekend also arriving with it. Nice to see. Going to be kind of a split weekend. May see some showers this evening and then some rain tomorrow night into Sunday. So if you have some outdoor things to do, tomorrow may be the day to accomplish that.
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There isn't much room in the top five songs that aren't belonging to Ella Langley right now. She's got three out of the top five songs in the charting world, including this one. It's big.

Cat Country 99.5, Braden King, We Got Beer. It's the rally cry for a Friday night. We got beer, you coming? What else do you need? How about some Tennessee whiskey? Chris Stapleton on Cat Country 99.5. Hopefully you have some stored away. Still don't think you can buy that. Still think that's on the no-buy list.

0: 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CDs. CD sales doing very well, better than they've done in several years. To start 2026, people are buying physical CDs again. I'm thinking maybe it's because we're tired of paying subscription fees for everything for our streaming services. And if you have a free version of the streaming service, let's face it, most free versions of streaming services aren't great. They just keep playing the same things over and over again. So if you want something like an actual album, you have to go buy it and maybe keep it that way. It's not a bad plan. But what are we playing them on? Most cars don't have CD players in them anymore and haven't for a few years. Are we still hauling around the five-disc changer, tape deck, and vinyl record player combo machines? I have one of those in my closet. Should I break that back out?
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0: Cat Country 99.5. It's Greg in as the Odyssey has begun. And no, I'm not talking about the movie that's open in theaters this weekend, the big Christopher Nolan, Matt Damon-led Odyssey movie. I heard the reviews are great. I mean the Odyssey, the chore of hitting the road for vacation week and making sure everybody gets to where they need to be on time and, more importantly, not get lost and not lose anything on the trip.
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6: Latest Environment Canada forecast for Truro. Partly cloudy tonight. Might see a shower ahead of the overnight clearing. Low of 14. It's sun and clouds Saturday. Breezy southwesterly. High of 26. Humidex of 28. Clouds by the evening with a 60% chance of showers. Late evening and overnight. Rain before morning. 5 to 10 millimeters in all with fog patches. And a strong southwest wind. Low 17. For Sunday, it's rainy in 24. Sun and cloud in 25 Monday.
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Chat Country 99.5 with Josh Ross and Scared of Getting Silver. It's Greg in for your Friday night with Kenny Chesney now. Just carry on.

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1: Hey, what you watching?
0: Well, a lot of people may be heading out this weekend to watch The Odyssey. That's the new movie in theaters with Christopher Nolan and Matt Damon. Of course, Tom Holland and Hathaway's in. A whole bunch of other people in this, too. It's a lot of big names in The Odyssey out in theaters this weekend. If you're looking at watching something closer to home this weekend for the young teens, the Disney Plus app has the new Descendants movie. I don't know if they've been watching this franchise or not. It's been out for a couple of years. The new one, Wicked Wonderland, is out on Disney Plus as of today, too.
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5: Latest Environment Canada forecast for Truro. Partly cloudy tonight. Might see a shower ahead of the overnight clearing. Low of 14. It's sun and clouds Saturday. Breezy southwesterly. High of 26. Humidex of 28. Clouds by the evening with a 60% chance of showers. Late evening and overnight. Rain before morning. 5 to 10 millimeters in all with fog patches. And a strong southwest wind. Low 17. For Sunday, it's rainy in 24. Sun and cloud in 25 Monday.
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